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3: CBS News Brief. President Trump and Chinese President Xi Jinping will have a lot to talk about when they meet in Beijing this week, says CBS's Linda Kenyon.
4: The U.S. relationship with Taiwan and China's rare earth minerals are on the agenda. At the same time, Trump is expected to urge President Xi to exert pressure on Iran to end the war.
3: Government numbers show inflation continues to worsen. Here's CBS News Money Watch correspondent Kelly O'Grady.
5: Consumers saw a sharp jump in prices last month. Airfares drove a decent portion of that. Of course, jet fuel costs are soaring just as the summer travel starts to pick up.
3: The head of the Food and Drug Administration has resigned. CBS News White House reporter Olivia Rinaldi says Marty McCary left because of a disagreement over flavored e-cigarettes.
6: One of the reasons I'm told that he is out is over youth vaping, because there was an effort to start reapproving some of these flavors that could be seen as appealing to younger members.
3: CBS News Brief. I'm Christopher Cruz.
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8: Lows level off around 54 overnight under clear skies. Winds out of the north, 5 to 10 miles an hour. Bright sunshine expected again Wednesday. High temperatures reach up to 80, mainly clear. Wednesday night, lows dip down to about 55. Temps well above average Thursday. Friday, with highs in the mid-80s to the low 90s. Slight chance of thunderstorms Thursday. I'm staff meteorologist Ray Miller. Right now, it's 63 degrees.
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7: President Trump is considering restarting combat operations in Iran as talks have deadlocked. The president lands in China for high-stakes economic and strategic meetings with Xi Jinping. The annual inflation rate in April jumped higher than expected, with prices up 3.8%.
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6: We used to fill it up my truck with maybe $90. Right now I have to spend like $150, almost $160 for one tank. So it's really hard to work like that.
5: President Trump is headed to Asia, where he'll be meeting with Chinese President Xi Jinping in Beijing. Here's CBS's Jesse Mitchell.
7: Tariffs, artificial intelligence, and Taiwan will all be major summit topics, with President Xi expected to press President Trump on slowing U.S. arms sales to Taiwan.
5: Police have identified the man who was hit and killed by a Frontier Airlines plane this week as it attempted to take off from Denver Airport as Michael Mott. Denver Police Chief Ron Thomas.
8: Investigators are out continuing to contact family and others who knew him to see if there are additional information that we can learn about his motivation.
5: CBS News Brief. I'm Christopher Cruz.
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9: Lows level off around 54 overnight. Under clear skies, winds out of the north, 5 to 10 miles an hour. Sunny skies again Wednesday. Highs level off around 80. Lows level off around 54 Wednesday night. Highs level off around 85. Thursday, with a slight chance for storms. 93, lots of sunshine Friday. I'm staff meteorologist Ray Miller. Currently 62.
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0: President Trump is considering restarting combat operations in Iran as talks have deadlocked. The president lands in China for high-stakes economic and strategic meetings with Xi Jinping. The annual inflation rate in April jumped higher than expected, with prices up 3.8%.
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4: I'm Deborah Rodriguez. President Trump is expected to arrive in Beijing soon for meetings with his Chinese counterpart, Xi Jinping. At the top of their agenda, the Middle East war. CBS's Anna Corrin is in Beijing.
5: President Trump, he needs President Xi's help to end the Iran war. As we know, China is one of Iran's closest allies, certainly its largest trading partner. It buys 90% of Iran's oil. But more than that, you know, China needs to have the Strait of Hormuz open as well.
4: Back home, wartime inflation is hitting hard at the gas pump, where the national average is $4.51 a gallon today. It's also hitting at restaurants. CBS's Jason Allen reports from Dallas.
6: During his 40 years in the restaurant business,
7: two cheeseburgers.
6: Mark McGuire says he has never seen a time like the last 2 months.
7: Since the beginning of March is probably the craziest time I've seen in my entire career in the restaurant industry.
8: The craziest in your entire career?
7: Craziest. Outside of maybe the first 2 months of COVID.
6: He showed us his invoices, which now all include a fuel surcharge. Yep. The availability of wine, fish, and produce is in question daily, he says, and customers are ordering less.
4: Doctors at a Nebraska biocontainment unit say the American cruise ship passenger who tested positive for hantavirus is still asymptomatic. 16 states are now monitoring other potential cases. CBS News medical contributor Dr. Celine Gounder is dismayed over a growing wave of misinformation about the outbreak.
9: The public health agencies that should fill the gap are weaker than ever. The CDC has not had a permanent director for 8 months and was slow to issue even the most basic health alert to clinicians. That didn't come out until Friday.
4: Yesterday, FDA Chief Marty McCarry resigned. Meantime, a French woman who contracted hantavirus on the MV Hondius is now in critical condition. Three passengers have died. Sad night for basketball fans.
10: The NBA family mourns the passing of two of its own.
4: PA announcer at a playoff game in San Antonio after news Jason Collins, the first active player to say he was gay, died of a brain tumor at the age of 47. Collins' advice.
11: What would I say to every other professional athlete or just person, period, is just, you know, live your authentic life. Realize that there's support there.
4: 29-year-old Memphis forward Brandon Clark was found dead at his home in L.A. yesterday. Police investigating a possible overdose. Next September 11th, the Memorial and Museum in New York City will add a new moment of silence to honor people who died from the health effects of the terror attack. This is CBS News.
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2: Here's your updated WIBW forecast from the Certified Transmission Weather Center.
13: Lows level off around 54 overnight. Under clear skies, winds out of the north, 5 to 10 miles an hour. Sunny skies again
14: Wednesday.
13: Highs level off around 80. Lows level off around 54
14: Wednesday night.
13: Highs level off around 85 Thursday, with a slight chance for storms.
14: 93,
13: lots of sunshine Friday. I'm Staff Meteorologist Ray Miller. Right now, 62.
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2: 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The president lands in China for high-stakes economic and strategic meetings with Xi Jinping. The annual inflation rate in April jumped higher than expected, with prices up 3.8%.
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6: CBS News Brief. President Trump will be arriving in China soon to discuss trade, Taiwan, and the Iran war with President Xi Jinping. Economist Philip Luck.
7: A global recession, which would come from a prolonged closure of the Strait of Hormuz, would dramatically affect both China and the United States.
6: Wartime inflation is taking a toll on businesses and customers' purchasing power. Ruben Hernandez has raised prices at his food truck near San Francisco.
8: We have to raise the prices because, you know, it's very expensive right now, the gasoline.
6: It's an average $4.51 a gallon in the U.S. today, $6.15 in California. By the way, tomato prices jumped almost 40% last month. Sources tell CBS News Florida's one-year-old immigration detention center, Alligator Alcatraz, will close next month. Correspondent Jesse Mitchell.
9: Some 1,400 migrants now held there will be transferred or deported. The facility faced allegations of inhumane conditions.
6: CBS News Brief. I'm Deborah Rodriguez.
0: Here's your updated WIBW forecast from the Certified Transmission Weather Center.
10: Lows level off around 54 overnight under clear skies. Winds out of the north, 5 to 10 miles an hour. Sunny skies again Wednesday. Highs level off around 80. Lows level off around 54 Wednesday night. Highs level off around 85 Thursday with a slight chance for storms. 93, lots of sunshine Friday. I'm staff meteorologist Ray Miller. Right now, it's 60 degrees.
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0: President Trump is considering restarting combat operations in Iran as talks have deadlocked. The president lands in China for high-stakes economic and strategic meetings with Xi Jinping. The annual inflation rate in April jumped higher than expected, with prices up 3.8%.
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4: I'm Deborah Rodriguez.
5: A lot of good things are going to happen.
4: A prediction from President Trump ahead of his arrival in China, where he'll hold a high-stakes summit with President Xi Jinping. Correspondent Anna Corrin is in Beijing.
6: We know Trump needs Xi's help to end the Iran war. This has caused global instability. We are now into its third month, and there is no off-ramp. China can provide that, but Xi is just as transactional as Trump. And he will want something major in return, and that would be Taiwan.
4: The International Energy Agency has just announced countries are tapping into oil inventories and strategic reserves at a record pace because of the wartime supply disruption. We're getting an inside peek at the quarantine unit in Omaha, where 16 of 18 American passengers from the hantavirus-infected cruise ship are being monitored. Jake Rosemarin's posted a video.
7: The room is very spacious and comfortable. I can have stuff sent here for the duration of my stay, so I'm definitely going to be getting some things for me to feel more at home and more comfortable.
4: Two other U.S. passengers, including one who tested positive, are at a facility in Atlanta. Georgia State student Sophie Riley's nervous.
8: Yeah, obviously some fear. We just went through COVID, and they told us that wouldn't be too bad, and then we were shut down. I'm a little skeptical of trusting that they say it's not going to get bad.
4: Doctors say the infected passenger is not showing any symptoms. A patient in France who tested positive is now in critical condition. After just a year on the job, the head of the Food and Drug Administration, Marty McCarry, has stepped down. CBS's Linda Kenyon from the White House.
9: Most recently, vaping lobbyists said he was blocking approval of fruit-flavored e-cigarettes, flavors which sometimes appeal to children. When asked about his resignation, President Trump praised McCarry and said, quote, he's a terrific guy and that he's going to go on, he's going to do well.
4: Two massive wildfires have burned thousands of acres in the Florida Everglades. CBS News Miami's Manuel Bojorquez.
10: Despite significant progress on the fire, challenges remain. Rain in the forecast would help. Erratic winds and lightning, not so much, says Kevin McEwen with the Florida Forestry Service.
11: Even if we get a little bit of rain, it's still so dry out here, anything can light.
4: NBA fans are mourning the loss of Jason Collins, the league's first openly gay player.
12: Life is so much better for me. I mean, I don't have to hide who I am. I can just be my normal self.
4: 5 months ago, Collins announced he had brain cancer. He was 47. Gas at an average $4.51 a gallon today. This is CBS News.
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3: Here's your updated WIBW forecast from the Certified Transmission Weather Center.
16: Lows level off around 54 overnight under clear skies. Winds out of the north, 5 to 10 miles an hour. Sunny skies again Wednesday. Highs level off around 80. Lows level off around 54 Wednesday night. Highs level off around 85 Thursday with a slight chance for storms. 93, lots of sunshine Friday. I'm staff meteorologist Ray Miller. Right now, 58.
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24: Hopes for an agreement. Good morning, I'm Gordon Deal, along with Nicole Murray. On this Wednesday, May 13th, glad you could be with us. Here's what we have for you this hour.
25: President Trump will be in Beijing today, preparing for talks with his Chinese counterpart on issues including the war with Iran.
24: FBI Director Kash Patel is defending his leadership. Hear his exchange with a Democrat over allegations of excessive drinking.
25: The role of AI on college campuses has led faculty at Princeton to require proctoring for all exams taken in person.
24: And bracing for pushback after

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1: Thanks for spending time with us. Welcome into Wednesday. Will an additional political price

0: acrylic markers and fine line pens. And so they're going to be using that money to pay down some money they took out on a credit line and to otherwise finance expansion.
1: Thanks, Ruth. Ruth Simon, senior special writer at the Wall Street Journal. 30 minutes now after the hour on This Morning, America's First News.

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1: I think to me is way more important than an actor or actress or musician telling people, like you said, who to vote for, because it's like, I mean, some guy's on the fence, you know, and it's like, well, Dash Riprock said it on the Golden Globes, so I'm voting for, you know, it's like, I mean, I don't know anything about politics. I have no idea. I mean, and the stuff that I believe about it, I don't want to force it down somebody else's throat, because I'm not an expert on that. What I am an expert on is having this
2: He's an expert on Landman. And an actor. That's Billy Bob Thornton saying, don't ask me about politics because I don't know. I have an opinion, but I don't want you to know it because it's just his opinion. He wants Republicans and Democrats to actually see his movies. Who would have thought?
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3: .9:30 here on 580 WIBW. 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At Wall Street, the Dow currently down 179 points, 49603.25. NASDAQ up nearly 85 points, 26173.01. Crude oil this morning up $1.11, $103.29 a barrel. RBOB gas futures up a little over 4 cents. It is below the $3 mark, and gold is up $2 an ounce. At the Merck so far this morning, June cattle up 187 at 249.57. August up 212 at 243.20. May feeders up 105, 366.95, and August up 57 at 357.12. May lean hogs are down 5 points at 90.87, and June is up 225 at 167. Now to the grains. Kansas City wheat, July up 3 at 734.25, September up 1.25 at 743.5. In Chicago, May wheat up 6 at 671, July up down a quarter now, 678.75. May corn up 3 at 470.25, December up 2.5 at 504.5, May soybeans up 5 at 1218.5, November up 5.5 at 1210.5. Our next market update comes up at 11:30. 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
8: 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The annual inflation rate in April jumped higher than expected, with prices up 3.8%.
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1: Hey, welcome back, everyone. 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
12: The Markley, Van Camp, and Robbins Show. You know, if you're not getting a good night's sleep, have you ever thought about your mattress? 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
12: All right, we got to get to Nimrod. Here we go. Oh, that's not the five stories. I need Nimrods for crying out loud.
11: When the going gets tough,
14: I thought I took a nap there.
11: The dumb get dumber. It's Nimrods in the News on the Markley, Van Camp, and Robbins Show.
15: I love the poorly educated.
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18: I'm Steve Kathan. Prosecutors in South Carolina say they will retry Alec Murdoch, the disgraced lawyer serving life sentences for the death of his wife and a son. The state's highest court tossed out the convictions and sentences because a court clerk influenced the jury. Legal analyst Jessica Levinson.
19: A completely new trial. There will be, I think, a new judge, obviously completely different jury. And with respect to the evidence, I think that there has been intervening rulings regarding whether or not evidence of his financial crimes that he's also been convicted of could be brought in a murder trial. So my understanding is you might actually see less evidence in the next case.
18: The fraud convictions mean Murdoch remains locked up. There's an investigation after the Atlantic Ocean crash of a small plane yesterday, 60 miles off the coast of Vero Beach, Florida. All 11 on board were safely rescued. Coast Guard Major Elizabeth Piawati.
20: It took us about 15 minutes to get on scene. We set up a search pattern, and within minutes we located the raft, had eyes on, relayed back to our operations desk.
18: France has ordered 1,700 people on a British cruise ship to stay on board due to a norovirus outbreak. The BBC's James Waterhouse says around 50 people are symptomatic.
21: The Ambition left the Shetland Islands earlier this month before it stopped in Belfast, Liverpool, and Brest in the northwest of France. It had been due to depart for Spain, but is now sitting off the coast of Bordeaux. Norovirus is an infection of the digestive system, which can cause vomiting and diarrhea and is very contagious.
18: Early in his second term, President Trump vowed to turn the military base at Guantanamo Bay, Cuba, into a massive detention center. It was supposed to hold as many as 30,000 people facing deportation. CBS's Camilo Montoya Galvez reports the place is mostly empty.
0: What the internal government documents that we obtain show is that this week there are only 6 immigration detainees being held at Guantanamo Bay. Just 6 individuals from Haiti are currently being detained there pending deportation.
18: President Trump's in China for a key summit with President Xi, CBS's Anna Corrin.
1: We will see President Trump and President Xi tomorrow morning. They'll be meeting at the Great Hall of the People. They'll hold meetings there. Then Xi will take Trump in the afternoon to the Temple of Heaven. This is a UNESCO World Site. Centuries ago, emperors used to go there to pray to the heavens.
18: Wall Street, the Dow is down 150 points. This is CBS News.
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25: From 13 News in Topeka, I'm David Oliver. An Alabama man will now spend 6 years in prison for his intent to distribute fentanyl in Kansas. 38-year-old Russell Scott IV was stopped by Wichita police in September of 2023. Authorities found about 3,000 fentanyl pills and 9 guns in Scott's vehicle. The Kansas Division of Emergency Management is now asking FEMA for some help in assessing April storm damage in Cherokee, Morris, Osage, Saline, and Wabunsee counties. The teams will assess damage to public infrastructure to determine if those counties meet federal damage thresholds to qualify for federal disaster assistance. And the State Board of Education is looking now at how much technology is too much in Kansas classrooms. Members heard a first report this week on potentially limiting how much digital devices can be used for learning in the classroom. This on the heels of that new state law that bans cell phones in Kansas classrooms.
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11: Here's your updated WIBW forecast from the Certified Transmission Weather Center.
26: Bright sunshine this afternoon. Wind highs around 80. Winds out of the northeast, 5 to 10 miles an hour. Lows dip down to about 54 tonight. Slight chance for storms. Tomorrow, high temperatures reach up to 85. Sunshine mixed with clouds at times. Lots of sunshine Friday with a high of 93. 90 chance of thunderstorms Saturday. I'm staff meteorologist Ray Miller. Right now, it's 76 degrees.
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12: The Markley, Van Camp, and Robbins Show. Jamie Markley, David Van Camp, Scott Robbins. Okay. There's some new polling out. Sometimes, you know, we get into this again where, you know, talking about polling.
14: Right.
12: And then you have a presidential election. You're like, why do we pay so much attention to polling? There are some polling groups that are very good at it, and others are like just kind of throwaway. Signal Polling Group, a lot of people take that seriously.
14: Mm-hmm.
12: Brent Buchanan is the guy there. was talking with Daily Wire News, talking about a number of different things. Yeah, there are some people down on Trump, down on the direction of the country, yet many of those people would still vote Republican again. It's not as bad as it's

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Cool.